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But I'm not easily forgotten. 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

Радио Мегаполис. Самара 103.6 FM. I've been lost inside a million eyes. They don't see me, they don't know what it's like. Draining colors into black and white. No one's reading all the words that I write.